0: Hey, and that's been the Donkler Monthly Peer Review. I am Vanessa Williams, and to my left is Castle. I hope you think we've shelled it down, because, you know, I've had a really, really lovely time. How have you had? What are you thinking tonight?
1: Yeah, I've had a really good time, but 2 hours. What? That doesn't just blink by. It did not feel like 2 hours. It felt like 10 minutes, but okay, we're here.
0: I know. I mean, everything feels like a minute when you're going from 130 BPM up to, I don't know, like 2000. Yeah, probably. We probably hit 2000 BPM, yeah. Well, if you enjoyed the noises you've heard tonight, we're going to absolutely decimate the RC1 sound system upstairs and downstairs at Volks Nightclub with Crush Radio x Donkline, Crushline. We've got Castle here, headlining Donkline crew alongside Donny Soldier and Kui Arsu and Glimchi and Shirley Temper, and plenty of other really, really, really, really, really hard names. Here's one more drop before we have to say goodbye.

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4: with me, Bruce Bickerton, aka Lucid Nation. Got some top tunes lined up for you this week. Pretty much all new stuff that I've sourced from various places, either on the internet or from my record collection. And we're going to start with this gem from Anna Meek, and this is called Mannequin.

0: Hope you're enjoying the tune so far. This is Chaos in the CBD by Observe. And before that, we had Windy Sea by 100% Pure Poison off a Blue Note compilation that I've got somewhere in the racks. Next up, we've got a great tune by Cocorocco. Try saying that after a few shandies. And this is called Something's Going On.
1: 1 BTN.

Yeah, I played a track by them on the last show, and that's Square Lines, another track by them called R-Type Ocean. Pretty mesmeric stuff, I'm sure you'll agree. The next track I'm going to play is by Sordid Sound System, and Die Ewige Nacht.

band I played on a previous show. That's Mildlife and their tune, The Magnificent Moon. Beautiful stuff. Really like their output. Check them out on Bandcamp. That's Mildlife. Okay, next up for your delectation is Kaja Bonet. This one's called For You. And it is for you.

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1: Horsey, horsey. That's Brygine. Brygine is in Toro y Moi and Poolside, and that's his collaboration with Doug Stewart, who's a multi-instrumentalist and producer. Well, that's what he says anyway. Hope you enjoyed that. That finishes the first hour of this edition of Eclectronica. You're tuned to me, Bruce Bickerton. And kicking off hour two, we've got this beauty by Christopher Willits. This is the April and Vista remix of his tune Crescent. Like I say, hour two's a bit more laid back, a bit more reflective, so I suggest you grab a nice drink, settle down in your favourite chair and chill.

0: Okay, hope you're enjoying things so far. You're tuned to Eclectronica with me, Bruce Bickerton. We've just been listening to Lucene and his track Plateau. That's out now on Ghostly International, great label. And coming in next, we've got Jackson Miko Milas, called The Bay Fire. Jackson is signed to Apollo, another fantastic label. And yeah, he's recently gone solo, was in the High Highs. Good all-round composer. So yeah, enjoy a bit of Jackson Miko Milas.
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0: UK, you're tuned to Eclectronica with me, Bruce Bickerton. This is Krang Bin and Harvey Sutherland, and this is the Forget-Me-Nots dub of their tune One to Remember. I think I played the original version on one of the shows a few shows back. Okay, into the last half an hour of this instalment of Eclectronica, and this is by a band that I don't think I can get the pronunciation right. I think it's Coelho. This is a track by them called Vamok. Either way, enjoy it.
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Okay, we've just been listening to Kushti, which is Nick Cohen's studio project. Nick Cohen, brilliant bass player, lovely guy as well. That's Kushti and Properties of Love. Can't tell you who the vocalist is, but she's got a fantastic voice. Okay, into the last 10 minutes of this edition of Eclectronica with Arriving. This is from John Hopkins' last album, Music for Psychedelic Therapy. And calming things down for the last 10 minutes. Enjoy.

0: Right, well, I hope you've enjoyed this edition of Eclectronica. You've been tuned to me, Bruce Bickerton, aka Elusive Nation, for the last 2 hours, hopefully. We finished there with Seahawks and a track off there. I think it was their last album. That one's called Sky Phase. Smokey. And before that, we had.
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4: Could you actually describe the term Valeric?
5: There's some islands in the Mediterranean called the Balearic Islands, one of which is Ibiza. And Ibiza's been party central for about 2,000 years. And the music which had become the signature sound of the slightly more sophisticated Ibizencan scene has become known as Balearic music.
4: Could you actually describe the term Balearic?
6: Hablamos de música, 1BTM.

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Yeah. 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The mothership. 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

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Straight to the bone. Oh yeah, you know. Swinging a beat like this makes me wanna go back, you know. Back in the 70s, you know. Something like my man James Brown would say. Hey, hey, hey, hey. Yeah, you know, God made me funky. And I'm just glad he made me that way. Cause you gotta get ready. Don't let that bus pass you by. You know what I'm saying? Soul brothers, soul sisters. Putting your fists in the air, saying yeah. Something on a real old school tip. Oh yeah. You know, all I can say is that God made me funky. And I'm glad he blessed me that way. Yeah. Now that's what I'm screaming. You know, we gotta get together. Clean up the neighborhoods. Make it better. Make it all good. And it starts with me. You know it's time to put up or shut up. You know, gotta make a change somehow, some way. As my man Visual would say. Oh yeah. You know that God made me funky. And I'm glad he blessed me that way.

And once again, all right, two squares. Yeah. It's time to move.

I'm not talking about a smell, you know what I'm saying? I'm talking about a groove. It's a groove that most brothers can't achieve. You know what I'm saying? You got to be Falcon to get some of this, you know what I'm saying? To understand a groove like this, you got to be funky. And if you ain't funky, don't worry about it. Cause you can't understand my groove. My groove is so perplexed, you know. Comes from a way back, you know. Like I said, George Clinton, James Brown. Yeah, back in them time. You know. When funk is all we has, you know what I'm saying? You know God made me funky, and I'm glad he blessed me that way.

Good evening. You are listening to 1BTN. My name's Steve Kerr-W, one of the Balearic Assassins of Love, broadcasting from the beloved 1BTN bunker deep, deep beneath the mean streets of Hove in East Sussex on the south coast of England, and bringing you music that fits the bill for Ibiza, for that is where we are heading again. Next weekend, looking forward to it immensely. Got a few gigs lined up, which I'm really delighted to be kind of prepping for, and I'm using this show as a little bit of a sounding board. So all my friends, all of you guys in the chat room, you know what to do. If you don't like something, keep your mouth shut. And if you do like it, let me know. That's about the long and the short of it. All the ws.1btn.fm/forum to make your contribution and see the guys and girls that are hanging out in there already. People from Wigan and Dublin and, well, Hastings and all manner of the South Coast's finest locations. Anyway, I'm going to keep the chatter to a reasonable minimum for live radio. Got loads of stuff I want to share, loads of new bits, some really what we call BAOL all-timers, and a few things that you might have heard on the show over the last few weeks and months that I thought would be worth throwing in the mix. This is 1BTN.

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journey you've taken. 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You might be surprised by what was behind the door.

The way to wisdom is forever. You've made new, valuable, and lasting connections. Your brain is rewired. Take your time to integrate your newfound knowledge into your life. Welcome back.

So just getting into a little bit of a groove now. The sounds of the poolside. At least that's what I'm liking to think about. Just time to back announce what you've heard so far. Kicks off with a wonderful edit by the Secret Soul Society called Funk and Sherry. A BAOL classic, courtesy of Johnny Rivers, Look at the Sun, was followed by Lambs, The Spectacle, an all-time Café Del Mar classic for me and for Kathy. Then we had Charlotte and Reinhardt with Afterglow. It's kind of the sound of walking into Pikes, I think. And last up was Jack J with Clues Part 2 from the end of last year, and in the background just now, the excellent Generalisation dub by our very own Damien Harris of Jim's Across the Street. 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

You're listening to 1BTN, Balearic Assassins of Love, with me, Steve KRW, here every Thursday, of course. Lovely to see so many faces in the shout box. As always, feel free to join them. All the www.1btn.fm/forum takes you straight to the shout box. We are monitoring it here in the studio. And when I say we, I've been joined, fresh from the cricket, no less, by Andres, also known as Glenn Fellows, and What's Wrong With Grooving. I think he's coming on the promise of a premiere soon to drop.

Sending this one out to the Vibes Controller from BAOL. And of course, my co-host, co-resident, co-partner in all things Guilty Feet, Balearic Rhythm, Mr. Dave Holloway. He had the legend that is Phil Myson on his Do You radio show yesterday, and they played that. That was Cosa Rosa, Zufal. I can back announce all that I've played before, but frankly, I'll do that in a little bit.

parachutes didn't open. Tourists are swarming over the Alps. They shuffle by, write postcards, lick ice cream, sit around the bandstand, show their suntan, load their caravan. The dollar is climbing, the dollar is falling. Our furniture has been in storage for over a year now.

Guilty Feet classic. Big shout out to Balearic Mike, of course. This is definitely going to sound ace around the Pikes Pool side. You can't play a bit of George there. Where can you play a bit of George? You listen to 1BTN. I'm joined in the studio this evening by Andresh from Andresh y Harry. Harry. Got a new single soon to drop. A couple of remixes as well. Just released one for the Wooden Tops, which is available on their Bandcamp. It came out yesterday. Big thanks to everyone that's been supporting that so far. I'll play that before the end of the show, of course. And I'm going to squeeze our new track in. It's not mastered yet, but, you know, you guys are listening. You can be the test base audience. I won't tell you when we're playing it, though, just in case. This is BAOL. You listen to 1BTN. It's the BAOL Ibiza warm-up selection. So full-on Balearic vibes in the mix tonight. And hope you're enjoying the tunes.

So it seems like a good time to recap on the many tracks we played since Andres arrived in the studio and I kept me talking down. So back in the time, we talked about Gyms Across the Street Generalization dub, and I followed that up by Los Porcos on the much-missed Uber label, a track called Jesus Loves You Baby. Then from the excellent Day Night double LP from last year, that was Parcels from Australia, they are, a track called Free. Then we went all around the world, really, certainly around Europe. Gianni Gallen, L'Amour Sarenfu, a French B-side, which I've got to give credit to Ty from Through the Trees for turning me on to at Guilty Feet a couple of weeks ago. Cosa Rosa's Zufal is going to be familiar to many of you who listen to the show on a fairly regular basis. Followed that up by the mega mix version of Caroline Loeb's C'est la What, which is a track that featured lyrics from Byron's Too Much and, of course, Walk on the Wild Side and a few other familiar jams, as they say, on things like Instagram and stuff. Then we had an edit coming out on El Guri Edits. Big shout out to Ollie Hansen. It's called A la Rumba Catalunya. That was the kind of version of Walk on the Wild Side that you heard. Then we had a Dave Holloway classic, the old smoky edit of Hildegard Neff's Holiday Time. And every time I play that, I make an appeal for anybody, anywhere out there. If you find a copy of the 7-inch of that, please let me know. Always in the market for that. The version of Careless Whisper you just heard, due of a Sound System Lovers edit of Melody Beach's the George classic. Andres is in the floor behind me buying a copy on Discogs right now. And in the background just now, Barry Biggs, his version of Imagination's Just an Illusion. This is the BAOL Show. It's 1BTN. It's summer, almost.

0: the skies like when you were young?
1: They went on forever. When we lived in Arizona, and the skies always had little fluffy clouds in them, and they were long and clear, and there were lots of stars at night.
2: I picked the lock.
1: When it would rain, it would all turn. They were beautiful, the most beautiful skies.
2: I broke the bolt.
1: The sunsets were
2: purple and red. And up the rail.
1: On fire, and the clouds would catch the colors everywhere. That's neat, because I used to look at them all the time when I was little. You don't see that. You might still see it in the desert.
2: I picked that lock. I broke the bolt. I pull at the rail. I try to do as they say.

somebody down. Disappoint them all that is watching.

So I hope you're still enjoying this week's show. A little bit of self-indulgence here in the 1BTM bunker, because I've been joined for the last hour by Glenn, also known as Andres. He does the What's Wrong with Grooving show here on 1BTN, of course. While I'm talking about that, big love to Chewy. Hope you're well, mate, up there. So the last couple of tracks before the wonderful Beth Orton was the Xavi unreleased mix. Wooden Tops, their new single Ride a Cloud. You can get the version without the Ricky Lee Jones sample from their Bandcamp as of today. I've put the link to that in the chat room. And prior to that, a very, very first play for the new Andres y Xavi track, bit of a new direction for Glenn and I. That was called Bibbles, all in capitals. That's where we're going for the title for that. Really hope you enjoyed it, and big thanks to Billy Ray for the exchange of messages earlier this week.

Love is fading, baby. I can see it in your eyes. Your kisses taste the same, but it's just a sweet disguise. Ain't that just like you to worry about?

hits every time. The wonderful Tindersticks with their cover version of Odysseys. If you're looking for a way out, the Guilty Feet closer every time nowadays. Or at least every time when I'm there. The next Guilty Feet, of course, is in a couple of weeks on Saturday, June the 3rd, where Dave will obviously be there with Ben from Disco Bloodbath, and we've just got to confirm an additional guest for that. Two nights before that, my brother in Andres, Javi Andres, launches the first of his Cool Breeze on the Rocks night every Thursday at Coast in Worthing. It does clash with this show, but, you know, this show is available on demand, so you can go there, listen afterwards if you don't catch it live. You can make a choice. This Saturday, I will be joining Steve T at the Cooper's Cask in Hove for Here Comes the Sun, little BAOL offshoot party. King Sunny and Mark are doing a similar thing over in Hastings in a couple of weeks. So that concludes, with the exception of the last track, this week's show. I hope you've had a good time. I've really enjoyed putting it together. Thanks for the kind words regarding the Andres Javi new track. Thank you for the support for the Wooden Tops track, which I'm sure you've heard a few of the fellow jocks here on 1BTM play. I'm going to go out with an absolute corker. It's been one of those nights where I've really enjoyed every... I mean, I always enjoy what I'm playing. I wouldn't do it otherwise, but really got into it tonight. It's been a really good vibe here in the studio. So thanks to everyone tuned in. Thanks to everyone in the shout box. Come and say hi at the Cooper's Cask on Saturday. I'm going to leave you with another. I've already played Beth Orton. I didn't think I could get all my favourite female singers into one show, but I've done well.

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0: Ah, oh, yes, greetings, greetings.
1: Reggae in a jiggy, for me to give you the number one.
0: And a big welcome along to all those locked in, locked on. First shouts I'm going to send out to, going out to Jenny Jen.
1: Make you feel good.
0: Welcome aboard.
1: Lady, lady.
0: And yes, live and direct, keeping the live vibes going.
1: Around.
0: In what, in Brighton Town is a very sunny, sunny afternoon.
1: Lady.
0: Hope you're keeping well. I hope you're all locked in. This is, of course, on BTN, and this is now Leggy Reggae. So big, big shout to all the lovely regulars, to any newbies. Big up to the likes of Julia Carolyn. Big up to Simon. Big up to Emma Tamai. Shouts going out to the Health Rebels.
1: Big
0: glass to Massive. Big shout going out to Jules. And a big up to all the early birds in the shout box, which of course you can find all the ws.1btn.fm. Yes, yes. Big up to Mr. Fish. That's a shout going out to Matt Soul Good of this very parish. Big shouts going out to Amanda.

get in the grass. Yes, lots and lots and lots of old school vibes today. Feeling the sunshine this morning, so yeah, lots of old ska, lots of old Studio One, lots of old Rocksteady. Yeah, roots and culture, of course. A little bit of dub, a little bit of 80s vibe, and then a little bit of kind of moderny vibes as well. So, if you're a little bit for everyone out there, get yourselves comfortable, get yourselves a nice, comfortable, nice, cool drink. Turn that bass up, and no matter where in the world you are, bringing you the sunshine vibes out of Brighton Town. So, let's do this.

Yes, the great Don Drummond. Who has a cartoon coming out about him soon. Dude got his crowdfunding, he got all his money in, and he is going to do a cartoon all about Don Drummond. So we also heard from Driving Juniors, the Rhythm Aces, a bit of Clarendonians, some Cedric Johnson, and lots more oldies and goodies yet to come. Big shout out to Robadub, Port Slade Massive, and anyone else tuned in, of course you can tune in 101.4 FM and the AB Plus around Brighton Town, and of course around the world on the go TuneIn app. Big shout to those across the waters from this little island. Big up to the family brownies. No matter where you are, I hope this all finds you well, bringing you that sunshine vibe out of Brighton Town. And who better to do that with than the Wailers?

Yes, and of course, for those eagle-eared of you, that wasn't the Wailers at all. It was Jackie Opal. Oh, while I find that Jackie Opal, can I give a shout going out to Rich in Arizona? Massive shout going out to Tim. Let's know which Tim that is. And, yeah, Don Drummond. He's having a cartoon out about him, so let's go back to some killer Don Drummond.

Oh yes, found it in the end. Sounds of the Wailers. Big up to Michael G. Oh, when they sound so nice. We have to drop them twice. Back to back, Wailers.

Tune called The Happy Organ. Kind of exactly what it is, really. So yeah, lots of old-time rhythms and grooves today. Seeing as the weather is so nice down here in Brighton Town, I want to send a shout-out as well to all the crew down at Coast in Worthing. Big shout as well going to Taz and the Salvage crew up next door. Thanks for the coffee. Much needed, as it's all 7-inch selections this week, so I'm really on my toes, especially these old scratchy ones. They only last about 2 minutes each. So yeah, got my no rest for the wicked today. Massive shouts going out to Rash. Pick up as well, Liam.

keeping that rock steady vibe going a bit longer. That's Rupee Edwards and the Virtues. Next up, Joy White. Joy White, sorry. We got Ruby J.

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Into a little bit of Studio One. Going out to all the pit crew. Big up TC. Big shout as well. Going out to Kathy, all the Crown Heights Affair.

Hello, I wanna say it's Catalites, and you must stay tuned to Legge Reggae for beautiful music. What more can I tell you? This is Doreen Schaefer checking out.

classic Studio One vibes. I think one more in this vein. Take us to halfway through the show. Then I think we'll get through the decade, shall we? Big, big shout out to all those locked in, locked on. Pick up all those driving around town, maybe. Send a shout out to Chris Cracknell. Big up as well, all the Unfold crew. Big up to Rob Louie. Shout as well to all the crew down at the Fortune. Shout as well going out to Kim Riley. And apologies for talking over a vocal. Let's move this on. One more Studio One, I think. The magical, the wonderful, the Heptones.

Yes. Big shout going out to Slack Lewis. All the pier down at West Pier. All the crew down at West Pier. All the Sunshine Beach crew. Big up all the pit crew as well. Into some roots and culture vibes.

Yes, for those who like to dub wise. I think one more Roots and Culture. Got a whole heap of tunes that are going to colour again this week, as per usual. Big shout out to Rob a Dub. Big up as well, Ruby J. And of course, big up the 420 crew. Nothing in the bag for you this week. But hold it down. So yeah, one for the Balearic crew next. As we ease through the decades. And ease through the years. This is Bim Sherman.

Sweet Sounds, Lexley Caskell. Don't ask me to say that properly. Before that, Eric Donaldson. Into a little bit of 80s Foundation Groove. Next up, K-Vibes. Good night to the man like Mr. Mike Riley. And people from all around the world. No matter your race, creed, colour, or preference.

Oh, Nadia McNuff on the part two. It's Thompson Sound recreating old 80s vibes. We got Mr. Fish. Anyone else locked in, locked on? Still over 20 minutes to go, so if you want to get involved, orderws.1btn.fm. Big shout out to those locked in, locked on via the website. If you're locked in via the 101.4 FM and DAB Plus around town and bumming out down the beach, big shouts to you. And of course, worldwide, tuning app and via the website. Shouts going out to Thule if you're locked, man. As we keep the 80s vibes kind of going in the modern style, Robert Emmanuel.

singer like the Robert Emmanuel. Label like Tough Scouts are going to go back to back on that. Just in the time. Well, just counted my record, so. Going to get a move on here. Send a shout out to Fires, all the crew down at Kit Gum.

Oh yeah, two tunes from across Europe. International sound of reggae music. And this one, straight out of the UK.

So that's about it for me. I hope you enjoyed this week's selection. Lots and lots of ska and rocksteady. And a bit of an eclectic selection to end with. Always trying to keep something different on. And of course, you can listen back to all the shows here on 1BTN, the Mixcloud and the Soundcloud at 1BTN. Or you can just find mine at Leggy Reggae. Track list included. And a big shout to those who do listen back as well. And of course, you can follow me Facebook, Twitter, Leggy Reggae. So I'm going to try and squeeze a couple more tunes in before the end. Vintage singer to my left on the turntable lined up, Mr. King Kong. And even more vintage than that, if I get to squeeze it in, we'll finish on a bit of Lee Perry. So thanks as ever for listening. Don't forget love and awareness. Look after your fellow beings, souls and spirits. Whatever you do, do it wisely, do it safely. And all being well, same time, same place next week. Be seeing ya.

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a good morning, all my 1BTN brothers and sisters, supporters and listeners. I'm Howler, and welcome to the Balearic Breakdown Breakfast Show on 1BTN, Thursday morning. Hope everyone is doing well out there. Got another lovely show lined up for you all today. New music from Statues, which you've just heard, Bobby Lee, Willie Graff and Darren Eboli, bit of a cheeky edit from the Wooden Tops, new music from the Puerto Montt City Orchestra, Marshall Watson and Cole Odeon, Dirk Bogart, Cantoma, loads of excellent stuff, and Ricky Barrow at the end, my old mate from the Aloof. So stay tuned for the next couple of hours and kick back.

0: All right, well, so let's have a little recap, shall we? I started that section with Statues, opened the show with that. That is the track The Becoming, taken from their excellent Lost Star EP, which is out now on MM Discos. That was followed by Dear Old Nancy Noyes, and the track Kaya, named after her daughter, and that was the Cafe Del Mar edit, I think from probably, I can't remember now, yeah, a good 6 or 7 years ago, I think. Followed that one with another version of No Getting Over You by Quinn Lamont Luke. That was the Max Esser remix, which is out now on Quinn's El Triangulo Records. Then a little bit of kind of cosmic country from Bobby Lee, and that was Reds for a Blue Planet, taken from his forthcoming album Endless Skyways, which comes out in 23rd of June on Tompkins Square. And then bit of a throwback to 2017, The Irresistible Force, or aka Mixmaster Morris, and the brilliant track Magic Acid, taken from the Kira Kira album. And the reason I played that was I noticed on Bandcamp, it's crowdsourcing to have that repressed on vinyl. So if you like that track and you like The Irresistible Force, yeah, go to the Bandcamp page and pledge some money for that one. And then just heard there, Willie Graff and Darren Iboli, and the track Pink Hotel, taken from the Tribeca Tapes Part 5, which is just out now on Music for Dreams. Always worth getting those Tribeca Tape comps. They are, there's always some goodness on there, so check that one out.
1: One world, one love, one BTN.
2: What were the skies like when you were young?
3: They went on forever. We lived in Arizona, and the skies always had little fluffy clouds in them, and they were long and clear, and there were lots of stars at night. And when it would rain, it would all turn. They were beautiful, the most beautiful skies, as a matter of fact. The sunsets were purple and red and yellow and on fire, and the clouds would catch the colors everywhere. That's it, neat, because I used to look at them all the time when I was little. You don't see that. You might still see them in the desert.

0: can't get there.
1: The skies in the southwest are spectacular. Yeah. You were born in Chicago, yeah, right? And then...
2: And we came to Arizona when I was 4 and left when I was 14.
1: Oh, so you really went to grade school and everything there.
2: Yeah.
1: So you grew up hot.
2: Yeah. I learned how to walk across the tar with a towel.

0: All right, so we've got quite a few to rattle through there. So I started that section going back there. The one with the Ricky Lee Jones sample was a little actual, I think it's promo only, the Wooden Tops with the track Rider Cloud, and that's the Zavvy ambient dub. The original is out on the Wooden Tops Bandcamp page now if you want to buy that one. Followed that by Cold Cut and Autumn Leaves. That was the Irresistible Force remix, kind of the track I played earlier jogged my memory, so I thought I'd dig that one out as well. That was from 1993 on Ninja Tune. After that, Special Occasion with Flying to Santa Barbara. That's the 12-inch version pitched down to minus 10. That came out in 1984 on Nunk Records, and that was then followed by a new release from my old mates at High Love Recordings. That was the Puerto Montt City Orchestra with Our Patagonian Friends, and that's the Balearic Ultra's Brooking Bass remix, and that is out, I think, end of this month, actually, 29th of May, on High Love Recordings, as I said, good old Brighton label. And then that was followed then by Marshall Watson and Cole Odin, and that's the Daydream in Dub Hardway Brothers Live at the SSL mix, taken from their amazing Just a Daydream EP, which is due out on the 9th of July on Shades of Sound. I followed then after that with Dirk Bogart, which again is a new promo, again due out on the 4th of June. That track is called Cloud Walking. Very much enjoying that one at the minute. And then I followed that again with another version of the Marshall Watson and Cole Odin track, Just a Daydream Away, and that was the Rocket Ride mix. That is actually the reason I played two on there was because Joe Morris, who runs Shades of Sound, is actually crowdfunding to try and get that produced on vinyl. Getting vinyl made these days is such a trepidous pathway, so if you like that, you can pledge to get the vinyl produced if you go onto the Shades of Sound Bandcamp page. And I think that brings us pretty much up to date, so we're into the last kind of 40 minutes or so of the show now, so I thought I'm going to pick things up. Listen, there's not many tracks I want to play that are 15 minutes long, but this one is just worthy of it. This is Pete Blaker, The Floor Is Yours, which was the flip side of a track I played a couple of weeks ago, and that one got such a great reaction, I thought, you know what, I'm going to give this one a spin. So let this one envelop you for the next 15 minutes or so.
1: Estás escuchando 1BTM.

All right, so that in the background there is something new on Ramrock Records, the label run by Joe Wallace and Ashley Beadle, and that is the artist 77 to 78, and the track is called Love Said Let's Go, and that's the Wallace and Morris North Street rework. Before that, a couple of tracks from Cantoma. First one was Way to the Sun, and that's Calm's Mellow Acid remix, which I'm sure will be forthcoming soon on Highwood Recordings. And I followed that with another one of his, that was Only People, the Cafe Del Mar, on the Cafe Del Mar Dreams album from 2018. Before that, little kind of booty, the Secret Soul Society versus the Pointer Sisters, with an amazing edit of a track there. And as I said, I opened that section with Pete Blaker and The Floor Is Yours, which is of course an edit of the Arthur Adams track. That's pretty much it for this week, so thanks again for listening. Hope you've enjoyed what you've heard. Just a little reminder again, get yourself the tickets for the We Are Love Festival happening down in near Brighton in July. And I'm going to leave you now with a track by an old mate of mine, Ricky Barrow. Some of you might remember Ricky as the lead vocalist in The Aloof and all those amazing records they released originally on Cowboy Records and then FFRR or London Records. But yeah, so things like One Night Stand, Never Get Out of the Boat, etc. So let me know what you think of this. This is the Boy Blunder dub mix. Boy Blunder is also David Stone, another mate of mine from West London. He used to be a guitarist in Massive Attack when they went on tour. So take care of yourselves. I'm Howler, and you've been listening to the Balearic Breakdown Breakfast Show on 1BTN on 101.4 FM, on DAB Plus, and on 1BTN.fm. I'll see you all again on the 1st of June. Take care. Peace.

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5: So the.

You're listening to Through the Trees at 1BTN. That's me, Ty, and I'm back in the studio again. Apologies, it's been a while. Hello, Manu. Thank you for joining me. Hope you're well. So yeah, I'm here for 2 hours. Fairly chilled one today, as I familiarise myself with being back in the studio. It's quite a low-key one today. Lots and lots of chilled stuff.

This one's Simple Customers on St. Petersburg Disco Spin Club. This one's a bit of an epic one. 10 minutes of cosmic jamming.

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I have to apologise for my tardiness. Missed quite a few shows this year due to various reasons.

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4: Good afternoon, Danny Webb with you with the World Wireless for 2 hours. Hopefully it'll stay sunny outside. Here's a little bit of Curtis.

Wonderful stuff. Sounds like Beck's got his old band together, the one that did Morning Phase and Sea Change. Anyway, that's a standalone single at the minute, Ride Lonesome. Excellent. Was played just after Morrison Kincannon to see One Eagle Fly. Play that for Nick and Dax. It was the Mud's extended mix and first up in that trio, Curtis Mayfield, Now You're Gone, from the fabulous Roots album. Now, a couple of shouts to do. Yes, Nick and Dax. Sarah Jane on the train to St. Albans. Mum and Dad, always, ever present. And Robin Portslade, who's about to finish the decorating that he started 100 years ago. So I'm very proud of you, Rob. Excellent work. I will play these next three tracks for you. The first two, in fact, Alina Zezazinska, I think. Journey Home is the track. I'm going to play the Cosmic Analog Ensemble remix straight after. It's new out on Quantic's label, True Thoughts. You can find it on the Bandcamp there, but the pronunciation of the name is lost on me at the minute. It's a beautiful song, though. Thanks to Jim Lister for recommending. This is Journey Home. Here we go.

Superb, easy, kind of languid, jazzy indie, I suppose. That was Woods with Weekend Wind from their album Strange to Explain. I'm a very big fan of Woods. Just before that, you had Alina Zezinska. I think it's Zezinska, maybe the B isn't pronounced at the beginning, Journey Home, and followed that with the remix of Journey Home by the Cosmic Analog Ensemble, who are on, I think, affiliate. It's a wonderful sound, the Superimposers, all that stuff that I really love. But yes, I think that's coming out on True Thought soon. Hopefully a record will come out, because it's a beautiful remix. And the A-side is very tranquil as well, liking that very much. Now, another label I'm very much affiliated with, Before I Die Projects out of Manchester. This is Jaywalk, my good friend Martin Brew. With Never Go Home. It is on a 45. You can order it now. Don't play it on 45 like I did last night at Abyss. Anyway, I got away with it. But yes, should be on 33. This is Never Go Home.

No, it wasn't in the garden. It was on the record, though they are present at the moment. That was Cuckoo Song by Cosmo Sheldrake, someone I'd never heard of before this week, but I heard that track on the radio, and I was convinced it was Arthur Russell. His voice is very similar to Arthur Russell. There's some great, strange sounds in that track, which made me just convince myself that it was him. Anyway, I searched around and around, having not heard the announcement of who it was, and found out it was Cosmo Sheldrake with a track called Cuckoo Song. Very, very good. Just before that was Ella Orleans with In Spring. I have no idea where I found that record, but there it is, and it's a lovely little thing. And first up in that trio, Damien Gerardo with Diamond Sea, which followed Jaywalk, Never Go Home. May have even had four in a row there. I'm losing count. Anyway, I'm hoping you're enjoying the sounds. This is Danny Webb with the World Wireless on 1BTN. And this is Miles Davis.

fabulous stuff from James Yorkston. That is a track called Edward from an album that I completely forgot I owned, but cropped up this week, stuck that on and was instantly transported. A beautiful song just before that, an equally beautiful song, Miles Davis, My Ship. I will give you a quick update. Bob and Jim finished their walk for Amnesty. Thanks to listeners and other people who donated, I think they raised £2,170 for Samaritans. So excellent work, fellas, well done. And also Christine update. Christine was away, stranded in like Nepal or something, and ill, but she managed to get back and surprise Bob in Alfriston of all places. So he was sitting down enjoying a pint, and she turned up out of the blue. Fantastic effort, Christine. Now back in Berlin, having a week off, but I will see her again soon. Great romantic effort, fabulous work. Now, a little bit more from that William S. Burroughs album, William S. Burroughs in Dub, compiled by Dub Spencer and Trance Hill. This is, what's this one? Prisoner of the Earth.

Yes, that is our Sunday so it should sound. That is Elijah Minnelli. There were two tracks there off a little 10-inch EP that came out around Record Store Day called Ball and Socket. I'll play that for my mate Kev, who's recently had a hip replacement. So there you go, Kev. That's timely, timely release. So yes, Elijah Minnelli, the first track was Torpid, and which kind of blends into that second one, which was Low Country. And just before that was William S. Burroughs in dub, Prisoner of the Earth. So hope you enjoyed those. Manu seemed to enjoy them very much. I would check out those Elijah Minnelli EPs. You can get them on Bandcamp, mate, but there's two. There's one called Clams as a Main Meal, kind of an album. And then the following is the Elijah Minnelli Ball and Socket EP, which I think came out on a different label, so you might have to dig around for that a little bit. But yes, wonderful music on a Sunday, as is this. And quick shout to Rob, he's finished the decorating, so everyone should be very happy about that. Please crack open a beer, Rob, sit back and admire your handiwork. Now we're gonna have a little bit of Dean and Britta. This is their version of White Horses, remixed by Sonic Boom.

0: Yes, Robin Portslade. It is a good version, isn't it? It's Widow's Peak. What's the other track? There's another one they do. The Romeo and Juliet, the Dire Straits cover. They're very good at cover versions, but good at their own songs as well. So they're worth checking out. Yes, that is Widow's Peak. I don't know if it's Widow's Peak. No, Widow Speak is the... Yeah, there's no space on the sleeve, I'm looking. Anyway, that was them. Just before that, Brian Ferry with 2HB. Play that for my sadly departed friend Paxo. I think 4 years ago now we lost you, mate. But anyway, still in mind. And that is one of his favourites. So I'll play that for him. And first up, Dean and Britta, White Horses, the Sonic Boom remix out on Sonic Cathedral Records, which I will play for Lisa, Wilson and Ben, and also Manu. Hope you're all well, guys. Now, what are we going to have? Oh, another Sunday favourite. This is These Days by Nico. Murray's in the building.
1: Hello.

Lovely Sunday music there. We had Marianne Faithfull at the end. That was As Tears Go By. Sadly too short. It's only 2 minutes and 36 seconds long, but still a beautiful thing it is. Just before that, Aldous Harding from her new album, What Am I Gonna Do? Very much like Aldous Harding. Very tempted to go and see her again. Saw her live a few years ago and she was brilliant. First up in that trio was Nico, Yes Dad, of the Velvet Underground fame, and used to live in Manchester. Weirdly, yeah, for quite a while. Anyway, hope you're enjoying the music. 20 minutes left, so let's keep squeezing them in. This is Caribou with Melody Day. It's the Fortet remix. It's Danny Webb with the World Wireless on 1BTN. Oh, and I will dedicate this to Joe up in Oldham. I think Oldham still, are you, Joe? Joe Brown, Nay Gorman. She's just burnt a bagel because she was having such a good time dancing to the music. I'm very sorry, and I hope you've got another one. Lots of love to you, mate.

just fabulous. The Rose City Band with Rip City. Sorry, forgot to press stop. Rose City Band with Rip City from their first self-titled album. Just prior to that was Speck Mountain with Hey Moon. And first up in that trio, the Fortet remix of Caribou's Melody Day. Very scratchy record. Sorry about that, but it is a beautiful track. And I think somehow the scratches add. Now, 10 minutes. Got to squeeze them in. These are the impressions.

0: Well, I've got to cut it short. Sorry, I've run out of time. It's been Danny Webb with the World Wireless. That was Fancy by Bobby Gentry. Just before that was Betty Harris, Trouble with My Lover. And before that, Curtis Mayfield, The Impressions, Sometimes I Wonder. Now, I'm going to hand you over to Murray. You're in safe hands.
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Thank you to Mr. Danny for the World Wireless the last couple of hours. It is the Ubik Show in the month of May. I hope the sun is shining outside. It's trying to out here. Well, it might have improved by now, but it's quite nice. It's not raining. So you've got me, Murray, Ubik Show here at 4 o'clock. Get on the old chat box, 1btn.fm, go to the forum and say whatever you want. Do say hello though. Kicking things off with a new release that's just come out in Test Pressing Records. They picked it up from a very limited pressing in America. This is Sula Jordan, Ladybug EP. I might play two tracks from this. Enjoy.

Yeah, it's very nice. Very, very laid back. That is Sula Jordan and Jasmine. I'm just going to let the next track play, which again, Sula Jordan, and this is Large Leaves from Old Trees.

0: I think that's rather wonderful. That's Sula Jordan and two tracks from her Ladybug EP, which was released in very small numbers in America, apparently, but Test Pressing Records have now picked it up, and you can get it on their Bandcamp. I hope everyone that's listening, that is in Brighton, is popping along to the Folklore Rooms next Thursday night, 28th of May, to see the wonderful E.R. Thorpe, ably assisted and support by Mr. Hugh Costin, no less, from Tornsale. So, let's have a couple of tracks now. I'm going to play a track off the forthcoming Hugh Costin solo album that's coming out in Delia Records. I don't know when. I think the Shrink Wrap album's coming out first, but I could be wrong. But anyway, play some Hugh Costin. It's called In the Air. A little bit of an exclusive, I think, still. And then I will be playing a track by Emma Thorpe, E.R. Thorpe, off her wonderful, wonderful album that's out, Vicious Charm, that you can buy right now. And I will hopefully see you at the Folklore Rooms on Thursday.
1: One, two, three, four.

0: go. You're in the air. You're in the air. I won't be long.
1: He's a criminal.

Oh, I've been playing this so often, this album. It really is just wonderful. One of the year's best, without a shadow of a doubt. That's White Elephant from their album World Elephant Day. That is Breathe. White Elephant being, of course, Jim, as in Jim Baron, as in Crazy P, Chris Todd from Crazy P, and Ben BJ Smith. Just such a great album from beginning to end. It's amazing. Before that was, of course, Emma Thorpe, E.R. Thorpe. Before that was Hugh Costin. And again, Thursday night, Folklore Rooms in Brighton, 28th of May. Get down there and see them both live. You will not be disappointed. Sticking with the Nottingham theme, which is something that does happen quite a lot on this show, I'm not going to apologise for it. They're so good. This is great. This is I've been waiting for this so much. This is the new track, new, I think it's a new single from Jim, as in Jim Baron. And this is called Love Over Gold, featuring his daughter singing, no less. Turn this one up. It's absolutely wonderful.

That's very nice, that. Very, very, very, very nice. That is Jim. Love Over Gold, his new single. The new album's out shortly on Vicious Charm yet again. And fingers crossed they will be playing down this way. I'm sure they'll do a tour. They'd be silly not to. On with the show. So this is the Ubik Show here on 1BTN.fm. The next record is a beauty. Let me explain. So about a month ago, I was reading World of Echoes, which is Francois Kay's group on Facebook. I don't often read it. It can be a little bit bleh. There was a post by somebody, and it had a title saying, spent 3 years looking for this record. These guys were at a Despacio do, which is Soul Wax and James Murphy, their audiophile DJ night that they do. And they heard a record, and nobody could Shazam it, nobody knew what it was. All they could do was video the track, and they spent 3 years trying to find it. And then somebody found it, and it sold out. As soon as I read the track is on Bandcamp, looked on Bandcamp, no, it was gone. Anyway, got in touch with the guy, and he had one left on his record shelves, and I managed to get it. And this is that track, and I'm just going to play it. And I think I will probably play this again. I'm just going to shut up and play this. Honestly, just check this out. It's so good.

Oh, it's magnificent, isn't it? So it's by AJ from Philly, and they've called it Pro Fascination. It's obviously Marvin Gaye. But that is just stunning, and I might well play that again later in the show. Next track, shout out to Lola and to Blanche, who are hanging out down at the Lola store down on the West Pier. Go and give that a visit. Great store. Anyway, this is for you guys down there. Hello to Emma as well and to Bruno. Very exciting that there's a new Boards of Canada album. So I may well just have a little Boards of Canada part of the show coming up now. Let's kick it off with this one.

ever so slightly self-indulgent, but it's my radio show, I can do what I want. For the last half an hour or so, maybe, I don't know, was All Boards of Canada. Just in the background is one of the tracks that's been released called Prophecy at 1420 megahertz. Yes, it is quite dark. The album's out in just under 2 weeks. I cannot wait. I'm very envious of my brother who's going to one of the listening sessions. He's going to the Glasgow University Chapel to hear it, no less. So we started off with Roy G. Biv, as I call it, or Red, Orange, Yellow, Green, Blue, Indigo, Violet, off their first album, Music Has the Right to Children. Then Intro from the new album and Tape 05, which they stuck out on YouTube. And then from a little bit later on, Davan Cowboy, one of my favourites. Then from High Scores, their early EP, Everything You Do Is a Balloon. Yeah, there will be a lot more Boards of Canada coming up if those new tracks are anything to go by. Anyway, on with the show. I've got just under an hour left. Kicking off with, here's a new single by Jaywalk, which is always a good surprise to have.

available online and all good record stores. That is Jaywalk and Never Go Home. Shouts to Archie and Disco Dave sitting in the sunshine outside in Inverness. Now, that doesn't happen very often, so credits to you. I'm sure you're a few tins of Tennent's in. The cans will be stacking up beside you, no doubt. Anyway, love to you both. And this one is very much for you. This is Craig Bratley. He's got a new album coming out soon, so let's revisit this cracker from a couple of years ago.

My name's Andrew Weatherall, Acid House Chancer, big in the early 90s. You're listening to Beat... My name's Andrew Weatherall, Acid House Chancer, big in the early 90s. 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

been a wee bit quiet. I haven't been telling you what I've been playing, which is very remiss of me. So, well, in the background, that was, well, it's Brian Prothero and Pinball, but it was the Discotecus edit, which came out recently. Before that, it was Pinch and Brighter Day, which is a vocal version of his track Kawali, which is an absolute classic. And then before that, MIA, of course, Paper Planes, and Craig Bratley, No In Between, Ashigaru Dub, was a few songs ago. He's got a new album coming out, which sounds like it's going to be very, very good, and I'm sure I shall be playing it on the show. Got about 20 minutes left or so. In fact, no, I've got about half an hour. So a friend off the show, Psychedelic. I'm not sure which I should go for. Probably Psychedelic. This is his new single. This is called A Little Emotion.

Oh, that is good. That is Neil, as in Neil from Bent, and Claude Henry, the guitar player from Torn Sail, who you will know well if you listen to the show. That is their new Mondo Love and Betrayal. They're calling themselves, and that is called, that's the first single, that's called Correspondence. I've heard bits and pieces off the album, and it is stunning. A few more songs left from me before, I think it is Woody coming up on the playlist after me at 4 o'clock. Lindstrom's just released his Fidelity album for the first time on vinyl, so what better an excuse to play this absolute banger.

another Monday morning, I have come to realize in recent years

毎月洗濯した日曜日にユービックで耳のトレーニングをします。1 BTN

Hello, welcome to 1BTN, your host Woody, for the next 2 hours. Yes, I hope you're excited. I hope you're feeling the vibes. I hope you're having a

So our mix this month on the show is Nathan Gregory Wilkins, which was recorded live at my night at Philly Brock in Leytonstone, London. The night's called Soundcheck. You can come along, listen to some great tunes and play chess. What else would you rather do on the second Thursday of every month?

So, if you haven't got your tickets for We Are Love, which is taking place on the 24th to the 27th of July, what are you doing? Big lineup. I'm DJing alongside people like Four Hero, Ronnie Size, Colleen, Cosmo Murphy, Horsemeat Disco, Egypt Boys, Wheeler, everyone, all mans. We got drum and bass, we got some jungle business, we got some disco vibes, and we got some broken beat. Literally all my favourite genres. So yeah, get a ticket. You probably already got one. If you haven't, get one. It's going to be big. It's going to be massive. Bentley Estate, Ringmere, East Sussex. Not too far from London and not too far from Brighton. I'll see you there.

tem jeito, mano.

Also, just giving a little plug, I am working on an exhibition in London called the World Press Photo Exhibition. It is massive. 3 million people saw this exhibition last year around the world in 66 locations. So if you're into photography and you're in London, then why not come along here east, near Hackney Wick, basically, in East London. So yeah, if you're into photography, want to see something in London, a photo exhibition, this is the one. On from 23rd of May for 3 months. We've got ages.

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Thanks, Nathan. 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
1: Welcome along. Hope you're well. It's Unfold Radio time. Triple's in the building. I'm Robert Louis. Broadcasting from Brighton across the globe for the next just under 2 hours. Hope your week has been good. Glad to be here to share some music with you. There's so much music about at the moment, good music about. It's been hard to sort of figure out what to get on the show, but it sort of goes on its own journey, unfolds. So we're starting off, had to start with a track from the new Slow album, In Moments, her second album. Written, sung, produced, a majority played by herself. Played the track called Mind, Body. Check the album. Chat to Sophie. And in the background, Scrimshire. Awake a Dream. Now, this is a long track. It's nearly 15 minutes. I'm not going to play the full version on the show today. And I'm talking over it, but I'm going to play it without talking over it. I'm going to try and squeeze in a forthcoming show the full version because it's so good. But this is just to remind you, when you finish listening to Unfold this week and you're looking for a mellow moment, go and check this tune and listen to it all the way through. Shout out to Adam. So coming up on the show this week, got to drop another track from the Jaleesa album. Not Jaleesa, Friendly Pressure Jaleesa, but spelled J-A-L-E-E-S-A. So got a really great album. I dropped a track last week, going to play another one this week. Have to play another tune from the Norah Jane and More Love album on True Thoughts. And DJing at Brick Lane Jazz Festival, Tara Lilly did a Shakti Jazz DJ set, which I've heard a radio show. I've never heard her play out live, and I was curious about what it would be. It started off mellow and interesting, but Tara got into some real good tunes, and I had to Shazam this one. I had never heard of it. It's by Hiroshima, that I'm going to play in the show later, Echoes, and it's like a Japanese boogie tune. It's real good. You want to check that one out. We got music from Ahmed Sarur on a sort of bossa thing. Saidira's done a great version of a big favourite of mine, Earth, Wind and Fire. There's a brilliant Danny Cravitt edit, which I coincidentally played the other week on the show, but it's real good. Got to drop another track from Philippe Gordon. I had lots of people ask me about that tune I played last week on the show. I'm going to drop a different one from that EP. Got to drop another track from the Isco album, which is sounding so good. Music from Leroy, great edit from him. And Malcolm Strachan. It's like a sort of jazz dance tune. It's real good. Music from the Daltonists. Picked up that from Rare Kind Records in Brighton recently. Jeffrey C. Soho Hop Music Rework Vibe. State of Bengal. Brilliant tune. Skip IJ. Sort of broken beat vibe. Got White Label, Wiley Cat Business. Tweet Rhythm. Little classic. Is it trip hop? iMonster. Got great work rework of Above the Clouds by Above the Clouds, Kickin' Evil and Magic Manfred, of hip hop tune, rap tune that I absolutely love. I've definitely played it on Unfold many times over the years, called Change, classic tune. Then I've done a cover version of it. Got some Dub Plate Business, Camp Low, edited with the Dynasty original sample. Thess One reworking Toto, Sociate 25, new from them on True Thoughts, Turkish boogie disco funk, and a great sort of Brazilian boogie vibe from Kuro Kuro and Mr. Bongo, and brilliant version of You Got to Have Freedom, Pharoah Sanders classic, and Oliver Knight, the remix of Jet Boy, Marcel Vogel, and so excited to play a new tune from Giants called Hello with question marks. Yeah, it's real good. So there's a real good show. Loads of great music lined up. And we're going to get into now a brilliant track from the new Nee Maxine EP. I'm going to play a track called Not For Me. The EP's called Mother's Arms.
2: Hi, this is Slow. You're listening to True Thoughts with Robert Louis.

Yeah, hope you're enjoying the music. Going to begin to get that tempo up a little bit. Let me give you a rundown of what we played so far. So shout out to Nee Maxine. Great EP which is out on vinyl called Mother's Arms. Played a track called Not For Me. Bumped into her at We Out Here Festival last year. Really talented artist, well worth checking and supporting. Buy that vinyl.

0: album called Soda Light, out now, and I played the track called Let Love In. And then we had Nora Jane and More Love, the duo from Amsterdam. I played a track called Courtesy. Album is out now on True Thoughts. Definitely check that if you like that tune. It's just a really interesting mix. If you're regularly listening to the show, you'll have heard there's influences from dub and down tempo, hip hop, soul, jazz, electronic. And then just before this, Hiroshima, a track called Echoes from the album Odori. And as I mentioned earlier, heard Tara Lilly play that in her Shakti Jazz DJ set, the True Thought session at Brick Lane Jazz Festival recently. And just a reminder, if you're out and about in London on Wednesday the 20th of May, we're doing a every couple of months residency at the Tate Modern, True Thoughts crew. And the first one, we've got myself, Robert Louis, alongside Tara Lilly, Shakti Jazz DJ set, and that goes 6 p.m. till 10:30 p.m. at the corner, Tate Modern. Just really looking forward to playing there regularly. So yeah, if you're about, hopefully see you there. And have to mention our Brighton session, brand new club night we are doing. True Thoughts presents Our Connection. Going to do that every couple of months or so. And really looking forward to the first one on Friday the 29th of May. Getting lots of great feedback from people about that one. And I'm going to be doing a five-hour set from 8 p.m. till 1 a.m. It's £5 on the door all night. And you know the vibes. It's going to be eclectic across the board, vibing with the dance floor crew. So it'd be good to see you down there. Friday the 29th of May, 5-hour DJ set at Alphabet Brighton. Myself, Robert Louis. And we're looking forward to the next one. We've got a special guest DJ, which I'll announce soon, who I'll be going back to back with, a big favourite DJ of mine. And of course, keep up to date with what we're doing, True Thoughts wise, TRU Thoughts on the website and across various social media, Instagram, Facebook, Spotify, YouTube, Apple Music, Bandcamp. You can join the True Thoughts mailing list via the website. 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Search Unfold Robert Louis True Thoughts. I'm sure you will find it. And I've got the various ways to check the show on my website, Robert Louis, R-O-B-E-R-T-L-U-I-S. And I've got the current playlist and archive playlists are there too. And this is Ahmed Sarur, Brooklyn Bossa. Let's get back into music. Keep it locked in.
1: Vous écoutez True Thoughts.

yeah, getting into some dance floor grooves. Let me give you a rundown of what we played since the last break. So we had Saideira, Rima Brasilia, with a little bit of the Sean Couty Free Europe vocal over the top. That's coming out on a 7-inch Push the Fader vinyl, DJ Centre's label. Great tune. Then we got into music from Philippe Gordon, Funky Fungi, on Shall Not Fade Records. Great EP, well worth checking out. As I said earlier in the show, the tune I played last week, I had a few people ask about that one when I dropped it on the show last week. And then I'm dropping another track from the Isco album, Big Favourite. He's a brilliant DJ, really brilliant producer. Bright Days Collective definitely brought some brilliant energy into the scene. All of the crew there, the releases they do. If you've never checked them, or if you've never checked Isco, he is a brilliant DJ in his own right. But the whole crew are really great when they put on a gig performance. Rico, E-Wavy, Camille Munn, and many more. Play the track Blue Bell. Album's called Powerscroft on Brownswood Records. And then, yeah, really into that tune from Leroy. Sergio Mendes Casa Forte. Leroy reworked the dub instrumental. And then just before this was Malcolm Strachan, featuring Tanya Dace. Track called Quest for Love on Haggis Records, part of the Haggis Horns. And yeah, this is an album I picked up. Another one actually from Rare Kind Records. Shout out to Ewan and all the crew at Rare Kind Records in Brighton. It's by the Daltonists. The album is called Gradient. And this track is called Gradient 2. Really interesting fusion of the jazz, broken beat, dance floor vibe.

So shout out to everybody I saw around for the Great Escape in Brighton. All the Mr. Bongo crew, everyone there. Let's let this one run. And we're going to get into Jeffrey C. This is Hot Yes Indeedy on Unquantized Records. Keep it locked in.

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Unfold the whole Brighton, England. Y'all already know what time it is, baby. It's me. 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
1: We're going to set the disco equipment up here. That's all right, isn't it?
2: Yes, fine.

Yeah, I hope you've enjoyed the music this week. Definitely enjoyed selecting the tunes, threading them all together, connecting them all this week. Let me give you a rundown of what we played. So after Jeffrey C, we had, what a tune, State of Bengal, called Skip Itch. Title track from the album. And as always, rest in peace, State of Bengal. Brilliant tribute to him at the Rohan Racket session at Brick Lane Jazz Festival. That one wasn't dropped. What was played that sounded amazing? Oh yeah, Get Down Like This from this album. I'm going to drop that on the show soon because that sounded great. Shout out to Rohan. Then we had Wiley Cat, original white label, grind business, White Rhythm, the Bird Tune, Wiley Cat Records. Got Skepta track on the other side of that one. And then we had iMonster, Daydream, which I think as a recall, I think that maybe went into the top 40, but it was originally on a compilation Ross Allen put together called Meltdown. Shout out to Ross. We had Above the Clouds, aka Kid Knievel, Magic Manfred, cover version of Change, featuring John First on First Word Records on 7-inch vinyl. Another tune I picked up on vinyl at Rare Kind Records recently. Great shop. Shout out to all the First Word crew, Ali, Bobby, everyone there. And then we had Sossiet 25, their album's dropping soon on True Thoughts. So excited about this project. Featuring Merv on vocals, one half of Kit Sebastian, Turkish sung vocals, and Paul Elliott and Glenn Fallows make up the trio. And it's a sort of Turkish disco boogie funk album. Maybe that's the way to describe it, but it's a good album. Play the track Yan. And then another great release on Mr. Bongo, Kuro Kuro, Vempra Casa. Shout out to Dave, Gareth, Jane, Matt, all the crew there. And if you're visiting Brighton, the record shop, they're opening their record shop again now. And I think it's Wednesdays to Sundays it will be open. Pick up some good tunes there if you're visiting Brighton or in Brighton now. Always great selections there. And then after that we had Uptown Funk Empire, You've Got to Have Freedom, featuring Janice and Ange, Solab Records. Then Jerkboy and Marcel Vogel, Real Love, Oliver Knight on the remix of that one. Shout out to Oliver, shout out to Marcel Vogel, and in the background Fredino, Tropic Africa, Sun 793 remix, great tune. Shout out to Fredino, Benji. And yeah, looking forward to the Love Supreme Festival. We're doing our usual Sunday takeover in blue and green. Got

Saucy at 25, Kyla Kilzer, Max Mar, Wee Spaker, and myself. And Tara Lilly, Shakti Jazz set. I'm looking forward to playing the Stowaway Festival as well at the end of July, beginning of August.

0: hello if you're about. And of course, before we go, really looking forward to playing a 5-hour DJ set in Brighton. Been a long time since I've got a chance to do that. The new night, we're doing True Thoughts Presents Our Connection at Alphabet, Brighton. Brilliant venue, great sound system. Shout out to Will, Joe and all the crew at Alphabet. Friday the 29th of May, 8 p.m. till 1 a.m. £5 on the door all night, 5-hour DJ set from myself. Hopefully see you down there for that one if you're about. And of course, keep up to date with what we're doing at True Thoughts, TRU Thoughts on the website, across various social media. I've got the various ways to check the show on my website, and the current playlist and archive playlist are there. Robert Louis, R-O-B-E-R-T-L-U-I-S. I'm mainly down with Instagram on the socials nowadays. You can do the follow there, keep in touch there, or through my website, comes direct to me. Thank you to everybody leaving comments, getting in touch about the show. Always appreciated. Thank you so much. And we're going to finish off with, so excited to finally get some music out from Gay Ants on True Thoughts, album forthcoming. Shout out to Aisha, a brilliant producer, artist. First track is called Hello, with a few question marks, featuring Maggie Merlin and Funky Watt. We're going to finish off the show this one, and of course check Gay Ants if you ever get a chance to hear her DJ. She is a brilliant DJ. Take it easy, have a good one. Let's catch up soon.
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It is the third Sunday of the month, so you are tuned into, or attuned to, the frequencies of Barney Tebert, aka Well-Fed Ears, Psychedelic Sundays. So I'm working my way through my psychedelic and prog rock elements of my record collection in alphabetical order. Today we are at D's, and for the first time I'm actually going to do a two-letter show. So we've got D and E, not quite enough D's, but so we're going to hear plenty of Dawes and plenty of Donovan, some other bits in between. So opening the show, you heard Blue Sunday by the Dawes, followed by Walk on Gilded Splinters by Dr. John. Next up we have the first of a Donovan selection with A Girl Called Linda.

of the White Queen with its white jade towers. 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
1: Right.
2: Okay, that was The Doors, My Wild Love, one of their more haunting numbers. I'm going to play some tracks off amazing album I picked up the other day, which is quite obscure. It's an album called Penrod by a guy called Tim Dore. I picked it up at Beat the Clock Records. Big shout out to Beat the Clock on Palmyra Square there. Great little shop. Get yourselves down. He's got some good stuff at good prices. Now, I'd seen this over the years occasionally, and only ever noticed it. I think it was in like Frank Zappa sections because it was on Straight Records. I mean, that's the only thing I ever saw. It was something rare and collectible-ish, and it was on Straight. Anyway, picked it up for £7, so well chuffed because look marked, plays beautifully. White label, US copy. Anyway, this is track is called No Exit Cafe and Gallery by Tim Dore on Straight Records from, I think, 1969.

So it really is stretching us to call this one psychedelic or prog. It's very country rock, but it is very, very Sunday. We'll be playing more of this album because there are some that are more in the psychedelic mode, but they're just a lot more up tempo. So once we get more up tempo, we'll just return to Tim Dawn. Next up, we're going to have another surprising one, which is Bobby Darin, he of Rubberball, Splish Splash, who recorded a psyche album, a couple of psyche albums actually.

feathers after the struggle. The hopes burst and shot joy all through the mind. Sorrow more distant than a star. Multicolor run down over your body.

So after Bobby Darin reinvent himself in a monkey post monkeys mold there with Jingle Jangle Jungle, we heard Barabba Jaggle by Donovan featuring the Jeff Beck Band from the album of the same name, 1969. Great album. Another track from that later on. Anyway, up next, this one goes out to a special lady out there listening in, Maitri. This one is Hello, I Love You by The Doors.

0: having to shush my very talkative friends in the studio this evening. Big shout out to Alex and Daria in the room.
1: Hello.
0: We had just heard another track off that amazing Bobby Darin album, which is called Born Walter. Oh gosh. Born Walter Walden Robert Cassato. It's a good one to just hear. Buy it. And then we had
2: Jingle Jangle Jungle.
0: Turn that off because we've had that one already. And then we had Willing to Fight by Ainsley Dunbar after that. Now we're going back to where we started, which is a bit of Dr. John. Final track of his album, The Night Tripper. Final track on side one, sorry. We had the final track on side two. That's Dance Fambo.

promised you with the D's we were going to be quite Dawes and Donovan heavy, which we have been already, but we're going to go for more Donovan in there. So it's from the Gri-Gri Gumbo Voodoo Dr. John. Going back to Donovan with Can You Guess? Season of the Witch.

currently listening. You heard Donovan's Season of the Witch, and from that I went into is the Season for New Incarnations by Bridget Dawson and the Mothers of Soul. Their amazing album, Ballet of the Apes. It's my favourite album. Anyway, Bridget Dawson is she's amazing.

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One thing that hasn't changed, though, is it gets awfully cold in the winter. We used to go into a place called Rienzi's just to get a little warm. Coffee cost a quarter, and every hour or so the man would come around. Say you had to pay another quarter because there just wasn't any hotel. Another place we went to was a hotel up on McDougal Street, just above Washington Square. We called it the Hotel Never Do Well. A lot of strange people came in there. I remember David and Mary and Baby Jane and Junkie John. Junkie John was the kind of the person that, when he walked into a room, he got the feeling that somebody just left.

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0: So we're currently going full early 1969 British prog with one of my favourite bands, East of Eden. That's from their first album, Mercator. I don't know how to pronounce it. Mercator Projected. And you heard Northern Hemisphere into Isadora. Next up, we got the Egg. Not modern Egg, actually just Egg. Canterbury band that morphed into Dave Stewart, the original Dave Stewart, not the Eurythmics Dave Stewart, who then became Hatfield and the North. Anyway, the track is Fugue in D major or minor? 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Here we go.
1: I do like fugue.
0: Let's try that with the thing across. 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

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So we had the Eyes and rode out into currently playing Nymphenburger by Easter Beaten. Then we're going back to the Eyes for You're Too Much. and then we're going to have some more Easter Beaten after that. Bradford the Bison Hunter. Basically, Easter Beaten are the greatest band nobody's ever heard of. First two albums are incredible, and then incredible track after that. Anyway, I'm going to shout up on my proggy geekness.

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3: 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This one from a German rock band from 1974. 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

You're tuned into 1BTN and you're listening to Wyndham Earl with the Way Way Out show. Here with you for the next 2 hours playing some progressive and psychedelic gems and some groovy fusions from the 60s, 70s and all the way up to the present day. We've got some new music coming up later on in the show from Studio Cosmische, also from Him and Earl, and a brand new one from Krung Bin. You just heard the track Born Time by a group called BSH out of Germany, 1974. They released just this one 7-inch single. I'm going to play the other track from that single in a few. But stay tuned, another one from the 1970s, this time from France, and a guy called Gérard Entremont with the banger Fais comme un rat.

You just heard the progressive chanson sound of Gérard Entremont from 1975 on a Pathé released single in France, Fais comme un rat. Next one from a Greek LP released in 1972. The composer is Dimou Moutsis. Album title translates as Saint February, and this is the track title translates as Orchestra.

awesome one, that psychedelic jazz rock intro to a 1972 Greek album by Greek composer Dimmu Moutsis. This next one, just released from Psych Funk Heroes Krung Bin. For Record Store Day, there was a 7-inch vinyl release of a single from the last album released by them, which in fact was a re-recording of their very first album, The Universe Smiles Upon You, and that was released as The Universe Smiles Upon You 2. For Record Store Day, they put out White Gloves with an exclusive B-side unreleased version of Mr. White entitled Monsieur Blanc. Check it out, them switching it up a notch for this version of Mr. White by Krung Bin.

psychedelic surf rock fun from Krung Bin there, released just recently on the B-side of a 7-inch single for Record Store Day. That was Monsieur Blanc. Next, we started off the show with this 7-inch single out of Germany, 1974. The band is called BSH. This is the B-side. It's called Short Step.

track Short Step, courtesy of a band called BSH, who are an obscure German rock band, and just released that one 7-inch single back in 1974. Playing you Undercover Gems here on the Way Way Out show. You're listening to Windham Earl on 1BTN. Next, we got one out of Belgium and a 70s progressive rock group called Kandahar. A bit of a jazz fusion meets prog kind of group. This is from their album Long Live the Sliced Ham. The album was released in 1975 in Belgium, and this is the track Down at the Finkels.

You just heard Belgian 70s group Kandahar, who are a progressive rock jazz fusion band founded in Ghent in Belgium in 1972, and that was from their second album from 75, Long Live the Sliced Ham. You're listening to the Way Way Out show with Wyndham Earl. Next up, a late 70s German synth group called You, the title track from their album Electric Day, released in 1980 on the Kane label in Germany.

That was the track Electric Day from the album of the same name, the first album from this electronic synthesizer slash prog krautrock group U, released on Kane Records in 1980 out of Germany. This next one is a track very influenced by those early 80s, late 70s German krautrock synth records. This is Studio Kosmisch with the track Caramel. And this indeed is a cover version of the group Cluster, which was an electronic synth duo of Dieter Möbius and Hans Joachim Rodelius, formed in 1971 in Berlin, with two brand new versions released on Feral Child Recordings just this year. This is Studio Kosmisch with Caramel.

0: from producer Dom Keane, who's the man behind the Hologram People, who I've played on the show in the past. That is Studio Cosmiche with the cover of krautrock band Cluster and their track Caramel. Originally from 1974, that was done just this year, 2026 release from March on Feral Child Records. That comes on a limited edition 7-inch single, limited to 250 copies. You may still be able to pick one up from Feral Child Records. Check his Instagram or Bandcamp. Next, one from the past, and to do with a French cartoon called Goldorak. This is a piece of synth pop disco out of Canada by a guy called M. Robidoux. This is the track Les Planètes.
1: Goldorak!

Released in 1980 on the Canadian label Polisson. That was Michel Robidoux and Pierre F. Brault with the track Visitons les Planètes avec Goldorak. A funky slice of synth disco from 1980. I play that one in tribute to my late friend Fraser Moss, who put me onto that song about 10 plus years ago. It's taken me this long to track down a copy. Cheers, Fraser. That's a man of incredible taste and records. You're listening to The Way Way Out Show with Wyndham Earl. I'm going to play a brand new one next, and a brand new project from me with songwriter Ollie Him. We are Him and Earl. We've got an album coming out on Wawa 45 Records called Falling Backwards. Check out Wawa 45's Bandcamp to pre-order double vinyl LP of that. Falling Backwards out June the 26th. Before that, we've got this brand new single being released. This is Better Days by Him and Earl.

psychedelic soul with a high life feel from him and Earl there, released on Wawa 45s on a digital single coming out in a few weeks' time. That is the track Better Days, taken from the forthcoming album Falling Backwards on Wawa 45s. Go to their Bandcamp to pre-order the double vinyl LP that's going to be out in June. Falling Backwards album out June the 26th by him and Earl. And you can catch them playing live in London on the 5th of June at the Fox and Firkin, and the album launch on the 10th of July in Brighton at Alphabet. Next one that came out in 2018 but had been written and recorded back in the 80s in Holland by a jazz keys player called Ronald Langestraat. I had the great pleasure of seeing him perform this track and other songs from this album a few months ago at the Jazz Cafe in London. He's been brought out of retirement, so to speak, due to the discovery and issuing for the first time on vinyl of his 1984 album, Searching. This is Ronald Langestraat with In the Middle of the Night.

from Holland's Ronald Langestraat and his 1984 recorded album Searching that didn't get a vinyl release or release at all until 2018. That was the track Middle of the Night. What a gem. A somewhat bizarre, funky, kitsch, lounge, jazz, pop record with an undeniable soul to it. That was Ronald Langestraat. Next, this one's taken a piece of music taken from a Bollywood soundtrack called Mukti. Music by R.D. Burman, and this has been given the re-edit treatment by STS. It's out now on a limited lathe cut 7-inch single. This is R.D. Burman with Dance Music, taken from Mukti, STS edit.

Nice little edit of the track Dance Music, taken from the Mukti soundtrack by R.D. Burman. That's out now on a 7-inch single. Next one from 70s Canada. This is Patsy Gallant with Maman Ne M'a Pas.

taken from a 70s Canadian soundtrack. That is Patsy Gallant with the track Maman ne m'a pas dit. Next one from the 60s is a perfect slice of sunshine pop. This is the track You Know I Need Your Loving, courtesy of the Gibsons, released on a 7-inch single on Derham Records back in 1967.

0: Gibson's with the track You Know I Need Your Loving, B-side to the single The Magic Book, released on Derham Records back in 1967.
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0: And now one from an obscure 60s record released for educational purposes for children to understand movement and dance and rhythm. Sounds Alive, published in 1969 with tracks from

groovy stuff there from a record called Sounds Alive. Now one from a group called Mannheim Steamroller, mixing classical with prog rock. This is the track Fantasia, door number 2.

basically prog mixed with classical music. That is Mannheim Steamroller from their album Fresh Air 2, and that was Fantasia Door number 2. You're listening to Wyndham Earl with the Way Way Out show on 1BTN, digging into vinyl obscurities from the past to bring you the grooviest progressive and psychedelic nuggets to grace your ears on this Sunday night. This next one, a lush piece of music by a group called Koz out of Belgium. They were a sort of progressive jazz rock fusion group and did a handful of albums in the 70s. This one from their third album from 1978, entitled Babel. This is the track Ustend, Ustend.

1970s Belgium, and from their album Babel, that was Coz with the track Oostend, Oostend. You're listening to the Way Way Out show with Wyndham Earl. I played a track from this group earlier. This is a project from producer Dom Keane, who also makes music under the Hologram People pseudonym. This one is his more synthesizer, ambient, electronic project. Though on this album, he has enlisted the help of his Hologram People cohort and drummer, John Parks. You'll hear him playing drums on this track. And the whole album, this one, features a saxophonist called Ivan Bursov. The album is out now on Dreamlord Recordings. It's called Electronic Meditation for Inner Space Travel. It features saxophonist Ivan Bursov, and this is the track In Search of Magic.

wonderful dreamy trip. That is the track In Search of Magic by Studio Cosmish, out now on the album Electronic Meditation for Inner Space Travel by Studio Cosmish featuring Ivan Bersov, out now on a limited edition vinyl LP on Dreamlord Recordings. Go check it out on their Bandcamp and follow them on Instagram. You're listening to the Way Way Out show with Wyndham Earl. Gonna dive back into some old 70s digs. This next one from very obscure Italian 7 single called Augusta's Soul. This is by composer Jose Mascolo.

obscure Italian library funk there, courtesy of Jose Mascolo. That is the track Augusta's Soul. Only the best for my listeners on the Way Way Out show. You're listening to 1BTN and Wyndham Earl. We're digging into vinyl obscurities to find you the grooviest tunes here. This one, no exception, from an Italian experimental composer and producer called Franco Battiato. This is from his album Pollution, a record that goes through experimental soundscapes to sort of downbeat progressive rock funk instrumentals. It's quite the trip. Check it out. This is Pollution by Franco Battiato.

That was the track Beta by Franco Battiato, taken from the album Pollution, originally released in Italy in 1973. Next we've got one from Apollo Ray and the album In Orbit, released last year. Beautiful slice of synth pop prog. It includes this beautiful track, Between the Sunlight, Apollo Ray.

from producer, singer and synth wizard Apollo Ray. That was the track Between the Sunlight, taken from the album In Orbit. You're listening to the Way Way Out show with Wyndham Earl. Next one from a library music album released in the USA in 1983 on the Omni Music label. The album's called Tension, and this track, The Connection by Mark Rosen.

funky one from a library record. That was The Connection by Mark Rosen from the Tension album on Omni Music. Next, now some psychedelic folk rock out of South Africa, 1971, from Des and Dawn, aka Des and Dawn Lindbergh, to influential people on the South African theatre industry. They released folk records back in the 60s, and this one from their 1971 album, The Seagull's Name Was Nelson, is this track, Clear, Cool, Calm and Still, by Des and Dawn.

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1: You're listening to The Way Way Out Show with Wyndham Earle, bringing you psychedelic nuggets. Next up, one from the year 2000. This is from a group called Suckle, who hailed from Glasgow in Scotland. This is from the EP The Sun Is God, and there's the track Saturn.

group Suckle there with the track Saturn, taken from the EP The Sun Is God. Now one from National Treasure Matt Berry from his 2011 album Witch Hazel. This is The Pheasant.

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That was the track The Pheasant, quite the epic progressive rock burner. And now from French flautist Jean-Cohen Solal, from his 1972 album Flute Libre, is this track Concerto Cyclique.

Now one from Italy from 1975 from this Italian female vocal group Complesso Gen Verde. On the album Sunrise comes this track, For a New Spring.

late 60s, he released 3 7-inch singles in Belgium only, which are some incredible slices of psych rock folk. This one, taken from the B-side of the single Space Plane, is the track Don't Let Your Chance Go By.

from 1968 on Philips Records. David McNeil, Don't Let Your Chance Go By. And this next one from quite an obscure source, from a 70s collective, in the best possible sense, cult, if you will. It's, what would you call it? A spiritual, new age, educational collective and institute. They were named the Arica Institute, or Arica. And they released a few albums in the early 70s. This one, Heaven, includes this track, Rock. I'm going to read some of the liner notes for you, which explain. The Arica training system is based on the recognition that the universe works according to natural laws, as specific as the law of gravity, and that these laws operate also in the human body. Human happiness, in our experience, comes when we understand these laws and learn how to live in harmony with them. Sign me up. I want to join that cult. I wonder if they're still going, the Arica Institute from 1973.

0: from Psychedelic Travellers and New Age educational group Arica, with the track Rock from their album Heaven, released in 1973 on Just Sunshine Records.
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0: I hope you've enjoyed Owl Exploration on tonight's show. You've been listening to Windham Earl on 1BTN with the Way Way Out show. Ending now on one from experimental composer and producer Franco Battiato out of 70s Italy.

from his 1972 album of the same name. This is the track Fetus by Franco Battiato. He had a long career in Italy as a singer, songwriter, composer, musician and painter. He's an internationally known artist and has been everything in his long career, from beat singer to avant-garde performer, producer and contemporary music composer. Franco Battiato with the track Fetus from the 1972 album of the same name. On this track, bringing synths reminiscent of Boards of Canada. Love it. A trippy way to end the show. You've been listening to The Way Way Out Show with Wyndham Earl. Back in 1 month's time on 1BTN. Stay tuned. The playlist will take you through the night. Thanks for listening. Take care of yourselves.

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5: One, three, zero, seven, zero, one, three.

You're listening to A Dream Across the Border with me, Dave Howell, still here at Fat Cat's 130701 imprint. You just heard a track from Vicky Bennett, aka People Like Us, and a piece with Ergo Fizmiz from 2008 called Pussycat Giantess, and that is on a newly released double CD compilation of her work called Charity. Before that, the first track I played was Kenneth Higney from a Private Press 1976 album called Attic Demonstration. Playing now is Yosuke Tokunaga from an album that came out last year on the Wagner imprint out of Berlin called Eight Quadrants. Coming up after this is Roger Robinson and Amos Childs.

shimmering like heat haze. That was Roger Robinson and Feel Bad Smile. A gorgeous piece of haunted soul made with Amos Childs from Jabu and Young Echo Collective, just up the road from here in Bristol. On a woozier tip, what you're hearing now is Lebanese composer Mark Codsey from a new album on the Discrepant label called Songs from the Aftermath. Fully electronic, yet using Arabic quarter-tone scales, this is a track called The Exit, Arabesque 4.

Oh. Oh. Oh. Oh. Fuck.

0: depression.
1: Thank you.

0: Christmas weather.
1: Yeah, kind of. It was like around 6 degrees.
0: Yeah.
1: Yeah, I must remember.
0: We came from Belgium. And we're packing our stuff.
1: Yeah, it was the same for us. We were like, okay, we will finally show our kids what it's snow and everything. But we came here and
0: the snow is there.
1: Yeah, 20 degrees. Yeah, we went to ski resort yesterday.
0: Ah, okay.
1: By cars, just to show them.
0: Yeah, yeah.

from a really lovely, beautifully atmospheric album called Picture a Frame on the Swiss label Hallow Ground. That was Belgian violinist and composer Elizabeth Klink and a track called Betty's Nap. Next up is Emmanuel Parinin and a 1977 track called Topaz.

0: little known over here, but from a cult French album from 1977 called Maison Rose. That was Emmanuel Paranin, a singer, harpist and hurdy-gurdy player who moved away from traditional folk song into stranger, more progressive stylings and electroacoustic elements. And thanks to Delphine Dora for reminding me of this one.
1: 1, 3, 0, 7, 0, 1.
0: Coming up next is a Danish artist called Vialen from a 2016 cut to order 12-inch on a London-based label collective which is called Horizontal Anti-Capitalist Anarchist Behaviours, beginning as an agile electronic music label. In a stark, super minimalist aesthetic, they've released a prolific stream of minimal techno and edgy, adventurous electronics. On the dubbier side of that spectrum, this is a track called Machine 05.

drifting away on an almost Hawaiian kind of melted out guitar looping. This is Milan-based Giuseppe Alassi and a woozy untitled track from a new album on Black Truffle called Down on Darkened Meetings. Before this, I played Chemnitz-based Karl Markstadt and a track featuring the vocals of Laszlo Felagoszi from 1980s Hungarian outfit A.E. Bitsotszag, and that's from an album called The Hungarian German Art Pop Tribute.

from a 2015 album called Tales from the Black Tangle. That was Howlround, and a track made using three reel-to-reel tape machines that reminds me of Hildegard Westerkamp's Fantasia for Horns or the dank atmospherics of Tarkovsky's Stalker. Up next is Polish artist Martina Baster.

watery, metallic rippling of Martina Basta there, and a piece called Speechless Lately from an album just out on Unsound called Slowly Forgetting, Barely Remembering. This is Maxine Funk and a track from a new album on Disciples called River Said. This is Oblivion.